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1: 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Welcome to your Friday edition of the Hot 96 Night Show. 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Thanks for tuning in. 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

0: see those videos on social media where they put the animal in the middle and then they run opposite directions? They see who it follows.
1: Cat,
0: I love
1: the
0: those.
1: The cat would run to me.
0: Yeah.
1: Easily.
0: Yeah.
1: The cat would run to me.
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0: those videos on social media where they put the animal in the middle and then they run opposite directions. They see who it follows.
1: Cat,
0: I love
1: the
0: those.
1: The cat would run to me.
0: Yeah.
1: Easily.
0: Yeah.
1: The cat would run to me.
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0: 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I want to know what your Labor Day weekend plans are. Hopefully you're someone who has Monday off. If so, how are you spending your extended weekend?
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You can find me, follow me, shoot me a DM or friend request on socials. 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

0: 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They see who it follows. Cat, I love
1: the
0: those.
1: The cat would run to me.
0: Yeah.
1: Easily.
0: Yeah.
1: The cat would run to me.
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It's your host, Mackenzie Hart. So I obviously teach high pop dance fitness classes all the time. And I'm in a throwback mood recently when I'm creating choreography.

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1: You used to call me on my. You used to. Yeah.

Mackenzie Hart. You're listening to the Hot 96 Night Show. Hope you're enjoying the holiday weekend so far. You can text me and let me know at 82474 what plans you have going on this weekend. You can send me a DM. Make sure you follow me and find me on social so you can keep in touch all the time. 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

0: 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They see who it follows.
1: Cat,
0: I love
1: the
0: those.
1: The cat would run to me.
0: Yeah.
1: Easily.
0: Yeah.
1: The cat would run to me.
2: 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Calling Hensley was the best thing I ever did. 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If it happens, hire Hensley.
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Sabrina Carpenter's aunt is the voice of Bart Simpson. 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

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It's your host, Mackenzie Hart. 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

0: You see those videos on social media where they put the animal in the middle and then they run opposite directions. They see who it follows. Cat, I love
1: the
0: those.
1: The cat would run to me.
0: Yeah.
1: Easily.
0: Yeah.
1: The cat would run to me.
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That's a wrap for tonight and this week, my friends. 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Mackenzie Hart, your host, signing off for now. 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

0: uplifting and inspiring you've been for me for all this time. And I love you, and no one is freaking fun here.
1: Yeah.

What's up, Tri-State? You're hanging out with Way Late Kate all night long. If you've got a request, text it to 82474, the Hyundai of Evansville text line. 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

0: You see those videos on social media where they put the animal in the middle and then they run opposite directions. They see who it follows. I love
1: those.
0: The
1: cat would run to me.
0: Yeah.
1: Easily.
0: Yeah.
1: The cat would run to me.
2: 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And she says, if I don't send her $500, she's going to send my private pics to my parents. 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I don't have $500. What am I supposed to do?
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2: I'm Matt Cleese, owner of Kipley's. 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

0: see those videos on social media where they put the animal in the middle and then they run opposite directions. They see who it follows.
1: Cat,
0: I love
1: the
0: those.
1: The cat would run to me.
0: Yeah.
1: Easily.
0: Yeah.
1: The cat would run to me.
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0: see those videos on social media where they put the animal in the middle and then they run opposite directions. They see who it follows. Cat, I love
1: the
0: those.
1: The cat would run to me.
0: Yeah.
1: Easily.
0: Yeah.
1: The cat would run to me.
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1: You used to call me on my. You used to. Yeah.

0: see those videos on social media where they put the animal in the middle and then they run opposite directions? They see who it follows.
1: Cat,
0: I love
1: the
0: those.
1: The cat would run to me.
0: Yeah.
1: Easily.
0: Yeah.
1: The cat would run to me.
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So we are into the extended weekend. I hope you're enjoying it. I hope you get some time off. I hope you get some time to be able to relax. And if you have a to-do list, I recommend getting to some of it, but also just, like, sit back, chill, and enjoy. It's Benson Boone. It's Hot 96.

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So Meta is stepping in. Meta Glass has become a problem due to the LED indicating its recording being hidden or tampered with, so people don't know they're being recorded. Yeah, the company is making it so recording is disabled if a user starts filming and then covers the light. Do you really think that's going to stop people from doing it? And what do you think the Meta Glasses were for to begin with? Creepers. I'm sorry if you've got them, but rich creepers. It's Hot 96.

0: 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They see who it follows.
1: Cat,
0: I love
1: the
0: those.
1: The cat would run to me.
0: Yeah.
1: Easily.
0: Yeah.
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If you've got a daughter, you got a daughter in middle school, you worry about them. My daughter's starting middle school. I'm telling her to watch for one thing. What's that one thing? The simple piece of friendship advice is coming up next on Hot 96.

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My name is Sarah Pepper. I appreciate you getting those texts in at 82474. 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And do not tell me you can't. Yes, you can. If I can, you can. Yes, you can.

0: see those videos on social media where they put the animal in the middle and then they run opposite directions? They see who it follows.
1: Cat,
0: I love
1: the
0: those.
1: The cat would run to me.
0: Yeah.
1: Easily.
0: Yeah.
1: The cat would run to me.
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0: see those videos on social media where they put the animal in the middle and then they run opposite directions? 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I love
1: those.
0: The
1: cat would run to me.
0: Yeah.
1: Easily.
0: Yeah.
1: The cat would run to me.
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It's Mackenzie Hart, your host. 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

0: You see those videos on social media where they put the animal in the middle and then they run opposite directions. They see who it follows. Cat, I love
1: the
0: those.
1: The cat would run to me.
0: Yeah.
1: Easily.
0: Yeah.
1: The cat would run to me.
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0: You see those videos on social media where they put the animal in the middle and then they run opposite directions. They see who it follows. I love
1: those.
0: The
1: cat would run to me.
0: Yeah.
1: Easily.
0: Yeah.
1: The cat would run to me.
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0: see those videos on social media where they put the animal in the middle and then they run opposite directions. They see who it follows. I love
1: those.
0: The
1: cat would run to me.
0: Yeah.
1: Easily.
0: Yeah.
1: The cat would run to me.
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this next song requested, sent to me in a DM on my personal Instagram. 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Of course, the latest from Taylor Swift and included in the Toy Story 5 soundtrack. I Knew It, I Knew You is on Hot 90.

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That's a wrap for me this afternoon, my friends. 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

Hot 96, Pitbull and Lil Jon with Damn I Love Miami. Welcome back, Tri-Staters, Evansville and surrounding communities, to another Saturday evening weekend show. I'm your host, Kane Jones, and this is the Hot Dish / Labor Day Weekend Dish. That's right. Stick around. All the hottest hits are coming up. Right now, though, to kick things off, Billie Eilish with Birds of a Feather.

0: You see those videos on social media where they put the animal in the middle and then they run opposite directions. They see who it follows. I love
1: those.
0: The
1: cat would run to me.
0: Yeah.
1: Easily.
0: Yeah.
1: The cat would run to me.
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96, Wiz Khalifa featuring Snoop, Devo Double G, and Bruno Mars on the hook. Also, yeah, that's right, with Young Wild and Free. And you can wake up a party in paradise with Clay and McKenzie in the morning. All you have to do is listen to Play What's Not in Katie's Car around 7:30-ish. Your chance to win two tickets to Party in Paradise at Friedman Park in Newburgh. 21 and over, please. And right now, I have a club banger for you. It's David Guetta featuring Akon. It's Sexy Chick Tri-State on Hot 96.

96, Die on This Hill from Sienna Spyro. And coming up, your forecast, the latest, couple deep cuts and more. 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

Hot 96, Post Malone and Doja Cat with I Like You, a happier song. Your forecast is coming up right after this. It's Shakira and Burna Boy now with Die Die on Hot 96.

0: uplifting and inspiring you've been for me for all this time. And I love you, and no one is freaking fun here.
1: Yeah.

Hot 96, Doja Cat with Gorgeous. And your Labor Day forecast outlook. This week's been scorching hot here in the tri-state. Mom and H been serving up some seriously hot temps here in the tri-state and all over the country. Today's high got up to like 101 with a heat index real feel of like 110, 111. Insane. I'll let you know in part two if you'll be able to grill out for your Labor Day celebration coming up. Stick around. It's Dua Lipa now on Hot.

0: those videos on social media where they put the animal in the middle and then they run opposite directions. They see who it follows.
1: Cat,
0: I love
1: the
0: those.
1: The cat would run to me.
0: Yeah.
1: Easily.
0: Yeah.
1: The cat would run to me.
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Hot 96, Cardi B, J Balvin, Bad Bunny with I Like It. And the rest of your Labor Day forecast, part two, your outlook tomorrow for Sunday, 90 being the high with a low of 62. Nice. A little relief there. And 89 on Monday for your Labor Day. Even more relief with a low of 66. So all you grill masters out there, yeah, you're in store because you'll be able to grill out. That's right. 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

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And check this, Tri-State on the 11th. 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And it's Malcolm Todd now with Earrings.

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26, Eminem and Rihanna with The Monster. And your Billboard Top 5 is as follows. Ariana Grande at 5 with Hate That I Made You Love Me. Ben By Now, Morgan Wallen at 4. I Knew It, I Knew You from Taylor Swift at 3. Boston from Still Lefty at 2. And finally, you guessed it, Tri-State. Number 1, once again, Choosing Texas from Ella Langley. And I will have more on that banger coming up because it just made song history. That's right. It's Lush Life Now from Zara Larsson. I live my day.

26, Alex Warren, off his brand new album, Wild Child. That was Fever Dream, the latest. I'll talk about more about that coming up in the latest. And you can join us for a barbecue at the River Park Center in Owensboro, Saturday, October 17th, presented by Sterling United Federal Credit Union. 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

0: You see those videos on social media where they put the animal in the middle and then they run opposite directions. They see who it follows. Cat, I love
1: the
0: those.
1: The cat would run to me.
0: Yeah.
1: Easily.
0: Yeah.
1: The cat would run to me.
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Hot 96, Dua Lipa into Baby with Levitating. And it's time for part one of the latest. This week we got new music from 03 Greedo, Sam Tompkins, Chatpile, Ellie Goulding, Yusif / Cat Stevens, Rebecca Black, and Beyonce. They all dropped, yeah. Stick around for part two, and I will also have some deep cut trivia lore about Labor Day coming up, so stick around. Right now, though, Leon Thomas. Yeah, with Mutt. Tri-State. This is Hot 96. Don't go anywhere.

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96 Doja Cat, and it's time for some Labor Day trivia. The first celebrations, the first parade was in 1882, and Oregon became the first state to recognize Labor Day in 1887. And then finally, in the summer of June 1894, President Grover Cleveland signed into law that the first Monday in September would be known as Labor Day for federal workers in the nation to take off. That's your trivia. It's Gracie Abrams now.

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Hot 96 Gold. In any case, you missed it, a lot of stuff happened this week. From here in the country to outside of the country, the mistrial, this Clancy trial came to a verdict. Yeah, that was the big story. Roblox, a parent is suing Roblox for what it did to their kid. Look that up if you want more details. AI in schools. Very controversial, right? But there's a grassroots movement that is trying to stop AI in schools. And speaking of AI, AI robots in China are serving white-collar workers like coffee. It's insane, the world that we're living in. It's not a horror now. It tastes so good.